0: Thank you.
1: Lucinda Williams, so good to have you back at E-Town. Great to hear you. Great to be around you again.
0: Thank you.
1: It's been an amazing year in so many ways.
0: Yeah.
1: Not just a new record, not just a new book, but also triumphantly returning after a tough thing, man. You're a survivor. And then some.
0: I guess I can be in that club now.
1: Is that the club of people who've had strokes and come back? Or what is that club?
0: I guess, yeah. I never thought of myself in that group before necessarily because I hadn't been tested yet, you know, with anything. So.
1: Wow. You must have learned so much about how the body works and how the brain works and all that.
0: Yes. I have learned a lot about the brain-body connection.
1: Yeah.
0: It's quite remarkable.
1: It's an incredible miracle that we can get through any moment of any day.
0: Right?
1: All this stuff has to happen in concert with each other.
0: Yes, yeah. Exactly. And so if something goes awry with your brain, like having a stroke, it's like short-circuiting. You know, it's like a machine with all these wires that get unplugged or something.
1: Yeah, I can only imagine, but... You know, it's funny because we imagine that we're on a path and we've got a little...
0: Yes, I have learned a lot about the brain-body connection.
1: Yeah.
0: It's quite remarkable.
1: It's an incredible miracle that we can get through any moment of any day.
0: Right?
1: All this stuff has to happen in concert with each other.
0: Yes, yeah. Exactly. And so if something goes awry with your brain... like having a stroke, it's like short-circuiting. You know, it's like a machine with all these wires that get unplugged or something, you know?
1: Yeah, I can only imagine. But, you know, it's funny because we imagine that we're on a path.

Hope you're enjoying the music as much as I'm sharing it with you. In the background, it is Dean Blunt with Flaxen. Before that was the mighty Robert Glasper with Shine. And I was lucky enough to check him out when he came in my

0: time. Say what?
1: Where you at?
0: Good time. Say what?

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to pause, see out loud. From This Mirror Weighs a Ton and See Out Loud today on the mainstream. We also heard Prince, Valerie June, Tofu Smell, just a few of the standouts from this hour's amazing playlist. And I do have just a little bit more for you, but unfortunately this is the last time that I'm checking in as I'm getting ready to step out of the studio. I'd stay here all day every day if I could, but as it is, I've got to step out and I'm hoping you'll join me again sooner than later. 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Jason and Nadia Bernstick, the husband and wife duo, coming up before this block is through. I'll also get in some Willie Nelson, but right now, and in a slightly different gear, this one is a standout track from Aaliyah's 2026 debut album, Zero. Cairo FM came out June 26 as a part of the album rollout, and for your consideration, let me know what you think about this newest addition onto the mainstream. Just

الحرية لفلسطين.

Sylvan Esso's dedication to me. That's Hot Slob on the Mainstream. Earlier, we heard Jake Blount and Molly Obomswin's My Way's Cloudy, featuring Joe Rainey, and found on their collaborative album, Symbiont. We also heard American Authors with Roses and their track, Something Amazing. And kicking off the set is a band touring all across the U.S. this summer, featuring the Hawaii-born Eli Mack. It's Shwayze's For Life on the Mainstream. Thank you for spending some time with me here today. I look forward to the next chance we have to do just this. And as always, you're welcome to check your local listings for the next time you can tune in on the AM/FM frequencies. 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Eastern time, of course, head on over to nv1.org. Ween and Billy Strings coming up before too long. A couple quick bangers to keep you laughing and having some fun today. More immediately is Inuk singer Elisipi. But our second new edition of the hour is the June 23rd release from the Tubbs. Who's Gonna Love You Now is the lead single from their recently announced album Hard Life. Be on the lookout for the Merge Records project right now. For your consideration and approval, enjoy this newest track and be good to yourself and each other on the Mainstream.

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1: You are listening to KUNM. I'm Cecilia. As we continue, here's Brian Courtney Wilson with Monday's Pain.

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You know the scripture says, though he slay me, yet will I trust him. Why don't you high five somebody and say, I'm

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1: This is Weekend Edition from NPR News. I'm Aisha Roscoe, and it's time to play the puzzle. Joining us is Will Shortz. He's puzzle editor of the New York Times and puzzle master of Weekend Edition. How's it going, Will?
2: I am great. How are you, Aisha?
1: I am good. Will, please remind us of last week's challenge.
2: Yes, it came from my New York Times colleague, Sam Ozersky. I said, take the name of a popular 21st century film with animals in eight letters, remove the first and last letters, then change one of the remaining six letters

0: Okay. That sounds like it's going to be it for this afternoon out here at beautiful downtown Bernalillo. Before I say anything, I've got an announcement here. Stephanie Garcia wants to send a shout out to the Pueblo Collective interns from Kiwa, Maria Cariz, Angela Cariz, and David Cariz for helping out today.
1: Yes, thank you. Thank you for helping us out today. Man, it's been a treat. It's been awesome. Thank you, Bronny B.
2: Yeah, thank you. Thank you.
1: Yeah.
2: Yeah, thank you. That was nice. I want to do a shout out to my granddaughter, Kaya Toya. Happy birthday. And to my brother, Santano Toya. Today is his birthday. So love you, brother.
1: Happy birthday.
0: And, oh, yeah. And I just want to say thank you guys for stopping by. Everybody out there that was listening, it's got pretty toasty out here. Our equipment started getting overheated, and I think it tripped something anyway. But we're back. We made it back. Doing a little bit of two-step there to close out the show.
2: Mm-hmm. Well, that was Ronnie B's wizardry. You know,
1: he's, yeah,
2: all he has
1: Ronnie
2: to do
1: B.
2: is point, and it starts working again. He has the touch.
1: Yeah, most definitely. And the voice.
2: Yeah, the force. The force is with him. Yeah.
0: Oh, man.
1: Most definitely.
0: But anyway, we had a good afternoon. It was lots of fun. Of course, I used to have black hair, but I think it's all turning gray now. And that's one of the reasons why. But
1: more like a silver color. Silver, we'll go with silver.
0: All right, I'll go with that.
2: Yeah, the silver fox.
1: Right. Oh!
0: Wow. Hey, I smell something. Speaking of fox, smelling munchies. This is something to eat over here. So,
1: oh, yeah.
0: I might have to do that. But anyway, thanks, David, for holding down the fort. I don't know if any Skodians came by. You know those Skodians?
3: No Skodians.
2: Iceman, you're the best.
3: No Skodians today.
1: Thank you, Iceman.
3: You're welcome, Skodans, guys.
0: They come in every now and then. All right, so.
1: The no Sko aunties.
0: Yeah, so. We'll play till they pull the plug on us.
1: Holy.
0: Yep. Yeah. So anyway,
2: hey, we're not in Casadas.
1: Nah.
0: Anyway, but we're still Mouseketeers over here. Anyway,
1: living the dream.
0: Oh, yeah. So we'll talk to you when we do. And like I always say, if you got a spare fry bread, you know what to do.